0: We were meant to live.
1: Meant to follow the wind.
0: But we chose this garden.
1: This garden.
0: We chose this garden.

0: Oh, she chose to forget, we chose to
1: Sometimes it's beautiful to rebel against the nature. Here, the ducks are the rebels. We chose to forget. We chose to stay. We chose to forget. We chose to stay.